Baby, I just don't get it. Do you enjoy being hurt? I know you smell the perfume, the makeup on his shirt. You don't believe his stories.

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You're still young, that's your fault.

Welcome to the new dimension of Afro House music. 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
2: 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I'm your host, Matt Williams, and thanks for being here. I really appreciate every single one of you tuning in from all around the world. We're all connecting the world through music, and tonight we celebrate that. We got a big show ahead. New Order just got inducted into the Rock and Roll Hall of Fame, so we're celebrating with a New Order mega mix at the top of hour two, plus more mixes coming. We've also got a high energy mini mix coming up in just a few minutes. Plus, we got new music tonight from Neon Capital, John Summit, Logic and Olivia, Propter Hawk, Blacklight, T-Web, and Brighter Than a Thousand Suns. But we've got a really big one tonight, the brand new Madonna. This is the first single from Confessions on a Dance Floor 2, out July 3rd. If you remember, her last Confessions on a Dance Floor number 1 came out in 2005, so it's been over 20 years since we've had a huge dance album from Madonna. So this is long overdue. Let's go. Kicking off Synthpop Symphony 324, I Feel So Free by Madonna, brand new.
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1: Wow, brand new music from Logic and Olivia with I Wish. That was the People's Theater mix. Before that, synthwave icons Neon Capital just dropped Streets on Fire, and that, my friends, is how you do synthwave. And we kicked it off with the brand new Madonna, I Feel So Free. She's back working with her original producers behind Confessions on a Dance Floor 1, so I think we're in for something special come July 3rd. All right, let's get into the mix right now. Up next is my brand new high energy mini mix. I got three classics, the reworked and blended into something new, featuring Linda Jo Rizzo, Italo Connection, and Dead or Alive. So let's ready to take you back to 1985 with a fresh twist. Let's do it right now.
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1: That was some serious high energy right there. Kicking it off, Dead or Alive with Pete Hammond remix of Hit and Run Lover. That was released just a couple of years ago. Before that, a Tallow Connection with a Bandcamp only release, Get What You Want, the Tyrell Corporation remix. Absolutely stunning. And we opened the set with Linda Jo Rizzo, You're My First, You're My Last. That's the Digimax remix. And that one might have caught you off guard, weaving in the groove from Divine's You Think You're a Man, starting it all off. All right, coming up next, new music from dark synth icons Blacklight with a fresh remix of their killer single, Cruel. I've got the Rotter Sand remix lined up. Also on the way, brand new Propter Hawk in the Psychic Garden. This is easily the best track yet. If you're a New Order fan, this one should absolutely be on your radar. But first, how about Depeche Mode and Shake the Disease?

0: Good Lord, that was great. Propter Hawk in the Physic Garden. Yeah, I said Psychic Garden earlier. My bad on that one. I didn't read it right. Also, brand new Blacklight with Cruel. That's the Rotter Sand remix. Incredible energy on that one. And we started the set with Depeche Mode and Shake the Disease, the Adnan Sharif remix. All right, more music on the way. Brighter Than a Thousand Suns with their stunning new single, Linguicide. If you're into 80s music, these guys sound like they captured that magic in a bottle and held on to it for about 40 years. Also coming up, John Summit. He's more known in the trance world, but honestly, we're seeing more and more crossover into synth pop this year, and this new track is absolutely beautiful. And we're going to wrap it up the set with T-Web and Landslide, a nice high-energy touch to close things out. And then don't go anywhere, because the New Order Tribute Megamix is coming up right after this.
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1: That was T-Web with Landslide off his amazing album called Drive All Night. Definitely one you should have in your collection. Before that, John Summit with Shades of Blue. And we kicked off the set with Brighter Than a Thousand Suns and Linguicide. All right, it is time, folks. As I mentioned earlier, New Order has officially been inducted into the Rock and Roll Hall of Fame. And honestly, there's no better band to celebrate. Their influence is all over the music we play here on Synth Pop Symphony every single week. So let's do this. We're going to do the New Order Mega Mix, kicking off with Touched by the Hand of God. We're also going to be featuring Bizarre Love Triangle, State of the Nation, True Faith, Vanishing Point, Fine Time, Shell Shock, Subculture, World in Motion, The Perfect Kiss, Round and Round, 586, Blue Monday, and Regret. I also want to get a special shout out to the person who did this megamix, DJ Fabio Miranda. Let's get into it right now. The New Order megamix on Synth Pop Symphony.
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1: 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Thank you so much, DJ Fabio. 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

0: 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Thanks again for making it out every week. 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And make sure we connect the world through music. 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